0: and then back to the 90s with the Goo Goo Dolls, one of their signature songs, really, from the Nicolas Cage movie City of Angels. Curiously, the word iris never actually appears anywhere in the lyrics, but I guess that doesn't matter. You can still call the song Iris. On the way, Stevie Wonder with his tribute to Sir Duke Ellington.
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0: 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It's Jonesy and Amanda driving you home.
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2: Fast Five.
0: It's good on a Monday. A cup of soup for the brain. The Fast Five.
4: I don't think anyone other than you and I think a cup of soup is a good thing.
0: Cup of soup at this time is great. At this time of the afternoon, right now, you're not too hungry. You eat the soup. You enjoy it. Miso soup. Get into it.
4: Miso soup.
0: The Japanese, they were right. Anyway, five questions. Can you go all the way? What about that? There's a lot of things that were wrong about, but, you know, we've moved on. Can you go all the way and answer all five questions correctly? If you do that, Amanda will
4: say. Surprise today. An unlimited 12-month Amaysim plan.
0: Woo.
4: As it says here, escape your pricey telco with great mobile deals at Amaysim.
0: Connor is in Camden Park.
4: Hi, Connor.
5: Good morning. How are you? Afternoon.
4: Are you celebrating with a cup of soup?
5: Yeah, no.
4: And rightly so. It doesn't matter what flavour it is. It has an aftertaste of vomit.
0: My go-to is tomato. I like the tomato. But then there's that beef pepper steak one that you get.
4: I don't mind that. All the pumpkin-y ones just a vom. Would you agree?
0: Not vom. Pumpkin's good.
4: If it's homemade, I don't think pumpkin cup
0: anyone can make. Johnny No Talent in the Kitchen can make pumpkin soup.
4: I saw him on MasterChef.
0: It's so easy.
4: Connor, here's question number one. Which sci-fi before we continue, how often have you made pumpkin soup? Never. Here's question one. Which sci-fi TV character changes appearance through a process called regeneration?
5: Oh, I would not have a clue.
4: No, I wouldn't have had a clue either. You'll know the answer, but I wouldn't have known what the answer
0: Maybe
4: was.
0: Narelle of Werribee, no. I can make Johnny No Talent in the Kitchen

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0: Jonesy Demanda driving you home with Jam Nation. It's a sad day. Music lovers, Dr. Hook, one of the main forces behind Dr. Hook, has passed away.
1: I'll pronounce his name. Dennis LoCarrière. He was the lead singer with the beard.
0: There was the guy with the eye patch.
1: And this was the guy with the beard.
0: I think the guy with the eye patch, he passed away.
1: He also passed away.
0: Some time ago.
1: Yeah. Someone saw it, wasn't he? I love the eulogies we do. Ray
0: Sawyer. Was the he had a bung eye.
1: Did he?
0: Yeah, he did. It wasn't just a thing.
1: One didn't have-

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0: She played Artie Entity in Beyond Thunderdome, but you know her better as Tina Turner this morning on 2NM. We're on iHeart. Listen free whenever, wherever to better music and more of it. Let's talk sport. Time to talk about the world of sport with our armchair expert, Tom Fury. Good morning, Tom. How are we doing?
1: Pretty good, Baron. We'll go local first. We're happy at the moment. We'll be a lot of lawn bowlers. I know they don't often get much publicity. I do the best I can to promote the sport
0: one
1: over
0: man.
1: The weekend.
0: He's just through one man. Yep.
1: Throughout the weekend, a lot of decisions went for and against teams, and a lot of pennant victories went to clubs throughout the Newcastle region. They will head off to state. Maitland won. Nelson's Bay won. Charlestown. Lowlands got up as well. So a variety of clubs, and it was a big weekend of lawn bowls.
0: So now it's the off season. When does pre-season training start for lawn bowl?
1: One over man. The weekend.
0: It's just through one man. Yep.

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